Move away from there. Said California is a place you ought to be. So they loaded up the truck and they moved to Beverly Hills, that is. Swimming pools, movie stars. The Beverly Hillbillies.

0: 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Hillbilly, that is. Set a spell. Take your shoes off. Y'all come back now. Here.
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2: 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We look like
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0: You'll be my musical slaves forever.
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